can have a conversation. We can speak to each other in the language of music.

City has, and that's jazz. 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There wasn't nothing happening, so the musicians cooked right on like they didn't even mind them. I wrote the shortest jazz poem ever heard. Nothing about hugging, kissing, one word.

0: Sure. Papa John Coltrane up in my headphones. Gary Barsman's a reproduced love tones.
1: Even cool when the gang got jazz for that ass.
0: Marla Jazz Quartet always got the A class.

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0: Ladies and gentlemen, introducing the first the first black president of the United States of America, President Blowfly.
1: Thank you. Thank you very much. And like I promised y'all when I was running, I'm gonna make sure there are chitlins in every pot, ham hocks in every table, breath control pills in every purse, and we're gonna have an orgy every motherfucking weekend. Thank you.
2: Good morning, Mr. President, sir.
1: Good morning, bitch. I'm at Miss Click. This shit gonna be easy. President don't do nothing but sit on his ass all day and give all this any motherfucking way. Guess I get my head together here. Where's my fucking cocaine? Bet that bitch done moved it again. Miss Click!
2: Mr. President, sir?
1: Could you get your ass in here, please?
2: Right away, sir.
1: What did you do in my ship?
2: Are you constipated, sir?
1: Bitch, you know what I'm talking about, my motherfucking raw dog.
2: Oh, I took your dog to the vet, sir.
1: Ho, I'm talking about coke. Cocaine, you know that white powder shit that I put on your pussy when I'm getting ready to eat it?
2: Oh, that, sir. It's right in front of you, sir.
1: Thank you. That'll be all. Stupid bitch. If a pussy wasn't so good, I'd fire her. Let's get over here and get my head together. Damn, some good shit.
2: Mr. President, sir?
1: Shit. What the fuck you want now?
2: Mr. Jackson is here to see you.
1: Mr. Jackson? Reggie Jackson, Andrew Jackson, or Michael Jackson? What? Which one?
2: Mr. Superfly Jackson of the United Pimps Association.
1: Shit. What the fuck he wants?
2: He wants the money you promised him for endorsing you.
1: I told that dumb motherfucker those assholes that Congress got all the funds frozen. What the fuck he want for my life?
2: Well, he stated that payment in coke would be sufficient, sir.
1: God, my last coke. I'll take it. Give it to the motherfucker and get rid of it. That's the end of that shit. I thought this shit was gonna be easy. I got it. I got some weed here somewhere. Here it is. Roll me a couple of joints.
2: Mr. President, sir?
1: Oh, shit. What you want now, Miss Click?
2: Mr. Paul is here to see you, sir.
1: Mr. Paul? Paul Newman? Paul Revere? A Paul Anchor?
2: Pope John Paul, sir.
1: John Paul? What do you want?
2: The weed you are currently smoking, sir.
1: Oh, shit. I can see right now. I'm not gonna like this motherfucking shit at all. Huh? Get

0: over to the motherfucker. 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Damn, I know what I do. Fuck this bitch again. Miss Click, would you come in here, please?
1: Right away, sir.
0: Come on over here, baby, and put off your clothes with your fine self.
1: Don't.
0: Nah, I don't want to hear that shit
1: stop.
0: This morning.
1: Wait,
0: can't smoke
1: wait,
0: no dope, can't sniff no coke. Nah,
1: sir.
0: later. I can hear all of that shit later. Ooh, shit, this... What is the red spots on your stomach?
1: That's what I was trying to tell you, sir.
0: What are they?
1: You see, I went to the doctor, and he says I have herpes.
0: The herpes? I resign! Fucking herpes!
2: Ihr hört Gold richtig. 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

fumble. 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

0: 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We out.
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1: Look. No, I don't believe him. But know that I've been grieving.

little bit of life after death. Scattered my ashes when it's my time to rest. With the lines I'm obsessed, rhymes I possess, can't deny. Seen the biggest guys cry to confess in a breath. Fresh death, passing the chest, unimpressed with the cess left. Scars in the flesh, he's the best. Words kept sparring in jest, saying star never bar too far from the nest. So I never left and never thought about doing so. I took and fro from that prime time to a home. You see, I'm viewing those nights I should have known better, like whatever. Still my brother say I'm too involved, but who would know what the family first is? Till your dreams see three family hearses. Worst is, wouldn't mean to speak at the service, so I penned a couple bars, didn't need to rehearse.

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can't judge people for how they got it. 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

Top, top, top for some action. 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Nasty flow on some Miss Jackson. 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Keep it realer than your girl, Sherlyn. Do it from Detroit to Berlin. 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